to the bear cat. 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

0: Lord, I'm a hard-fighting soldier, and I'm on the battlefield. I'm a hard-fighting soldier, and I'm on the battlefield. I'll keep bringing souls to Jesus by the service. The service.
1: The service.
0: Did I pray? The service is the heart.
2: Yeah.

0: Mm-hmm.
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1: You know what I mean, baby?
2: Yes, I do.
1: Baby. Mm-hmm. You gotta feel the motivation.
2: 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I feel it.

Judge, judge, judge, judge. The man is not wanted here. Switch on, man. Calm savior. Veteran of war's incalculable greed. They haven't invented music yet, so I read to them from the Book of Days. And I miss my boy, and think about the child who will one day own you.

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We are Motorhead. And we play rock and fucking roll.

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1: This song, I learned this song from a man called Elvis Presley. 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